0: Michael Jackson, Billie Jean, Kiss 102.3. You are here with Ben and Liam, and we have $5,000 to give away.
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0: 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You are here with Ben and Liam, and we have $5,000 to give away.

The Tiger Survivor, Adelaide's greatest workday variety, Love, Kiss 102.3. Kisses. That was your key song. You hear the key song, you call 106. Variety, Love, Kiss 102.3. Kisses. That was your key song. You hear the key song, you call 106.

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Indeed it was. Hello, my name's Craig Lowe. Don't know why I'm introducing myself as I'm wrapping this bitch up. Hey, you can check out the show whenever you want. We're on Facebook, TikTok, Instagram, YouTube, and Twitch at Lowy Live. You can also check us out on the Kiss pages. Also a daily podcast called the Lowdown Daily Download. You can grab it wherever you get your potties. More chances of those Louis Tomlinson tickets tomorrow. Plus, we're doing Pendulum Prophecies where I invite a spirit to enter my body and answer your questions. This last

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3: South Australia brings you the simple pleasure of a winter well spent. 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
5: G'day, there is Whitey live from the Kiss Traffic Centre at Greenfields. A multi-car smash on Cascades Drive on the Salisbury Highway. Look out for. Full over the road at South Brighton this morning. Brighton Road near Seeker Road causing headaches, as you'd expect. And Waterloo Corner delays clearing from a two-car smash at Waterloo Corner Road at Sines Road. Camera at One Tree Hill Road, Golden Grove. 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